0: starting to notice that like tint to the air, you know, when the wildfire smoke starts to come in and it just gets like a little pinkish.
1: Oh.
0: We are going to see some relief as far as the heat goes tomorrow, though. It is going to be a high of 76, but don't get too excited. We have a chance of thunderstorms, which means a chance for more wildfires. I know I sound so much like Debbie Downer right now. We're going to have a nice day Friday, though, 78 and sunny. Cool over the weekend with some rain, Sunday, Monday, potentially. I ain't mad at that. I'm just saying. I'm sick of watering my plants every night. Okay, yeah, you know what? I am being a Debbie Downer. I'm being too negative. I'm so sorry. I can handle a couple days of 90-degree heat. I can do it. It's 102.5 KZOK.

0: Are we reaching? See, you can hang it up. And it's a man answering.
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Three Doors Down, When I'm Gone. Lead singer Brad Arnold passed away in February after a lengthy battle with cancer. And a year ago today, we lost the one and only Ozzy Osbourne. Sharon and family now attempting to put out a Ozzy avatar, basically. They're getting a lot of flack for it, a lot of criticism. They're just saying, you know, we're going to do it before someone else does, so back the F off. I say, I'm not into the hologram slash avatar type thing. When you're gone, you're gone. I'll watch old videos and we'll call it a day. It's 102.5 KZOK.

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Seattle's Rock 102.5 at KZOK. While we are dealing with some pretty intense heat, I wouldn't call it extreme here, just a little on the high end for our area. There is a lot of extreme weather around the rest of the country, though. Severe storms targeting the eastern U.S. Lots of flight cancellations, apparently. I think it was mostly yesterday. And there is a tropical storm watch effect along parts of the Gulf Coast. It looks like a tropical storm Bertha, possibly going to affect southeast Texas by Thursday. Mariners, by the way, heading to Texas to start a four-game series on Friday.

Well, there you go. That is the very, very controversial Wanted Dead or Alive. Seattle's Rockets 102.5 KZOK. Yes, a little tongue-in-cheek, but Bon Jovi had their 6th of 9 shows at Madison Square Garden over the weekend, and they didn't perform Wanted Dead or Alive, and people were very unhappy about it. Apparently, the show, a little shorter than normal. People speculating that John Bon Jovi might be suffering from vocal fatigue, but the band hasn't said a word. Hope everything's all right. They got more shows. They got a lot of people waiting on that voice and that song.

Benatar with Hit Me With Your Best Shot. It's Seattle's Rock 102.5 KZOK. I am Ashley Ryan, and a lot of people paying tribute to the one and only Ozzy Osbourne, marking what is 1 year since his death at the age of 76.

I will say this, at least our air quality is not too bad right now, considering how many wildfires are burning here in the state and in our, with our neighbors to the north and in Oregon with our neighbors to the south. We've got a lot of smoke around us and things, knock on wood, could be worse. They're looking at the forecast, or I was looking at people who are looking at the forecast and saying that by Friday, most of the smoke should be gone and we should pretty much be back to normal. It's Seattle's Rock 102.5 KZ.

0: Def Leppard played a residency in Vegas and said they had some of their best performances of their entire career. That was a couple months ago. Speaking of Vegas, though, the iHeartRadio Music Festival presented by Capital One is back in Vegas in September. It's going down the 18th and 19th. It's two nights. It's one stage. Live performances from Weezer, Muse, and now all of a sudden I'm forgetting who else is there. Oh, yeah, Goo Goo Dolls. Duh, sorry, brain fart. Anyway, lots of artists, lots of possible collaborations. You never know what you're going to see, and those tickets are available right now at AXS.com, but they're going quick.
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21: All right, we're going to bird nerd out for just a minute. I feel like it's impossible to not be enamored with bald eagles. We have so many here, I never get sick of looking at them. In fact, I don't get sick of looking at them so much that I watch a camera of bald eagles in Big Bear. It is the Big Bear Bald Eagle Live Cam. And Jackie and Shadow are the two parent bald eagles that live there. They had two babies a couple months ago. Those babies now almost the size of mom and dad. I was looking at it earlier today, and dad, Shadow, and the two babies were all just hanging out on perches around the nest, staring out at Big Bear Lake. Jackie, though, by the way, was found flightless on Saturday in Big Bear. She was rescued. She didn't suffer any major injuries. She's being cared for at the Ojai Raptor Center. And pretty cool that since she arrived there, they have now received tens of thousands of dollars in donations to help Jackie and other raptors. So hopefully she'll be back to the nest soon. 102.5 KCOK.

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Make sure you've got us as a preset on that iHeartRadio app. I had a wild history with that band. Playing them for the first time when that album was released, sophomore in high school at my high school radio station in New Albany, Indiana. Fast forward 15 years later, I would get to know them personally. They would do a live concert for my morning show back around 1998. Wild times of the outfield. It's Jimi Hendrix.

0: Seattle's Rock, 102.5 KZOK. Back to those cash chances tomorrow. Maybe you're trying to catch Guns N' Roses on one of their remaining dates of their world tour back in the States. Or maybe you're saving up for that Slash solo album, which is going to be out later this year. And then subsequently a tour, which will take him out. But I don't know if Miles Kennedy is going to be a part of it. I mean, he could, because Alter Bridge will be off. Creed is back on the road now. He kind of plays double duty. So I get some more on that. I'll let you know. I do my Big Rig Rock Report every single day on our website, or you can always follow along at Radio Big Rig on any social.
1: On August 4th, 1962, Marilyn Monroe died. 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I'm Jake Brennan, and on my podcast, Hollywoodland, I revisit some of the biggest stories from Hollywood history, separating the myths people want to believe from the reality underneath them. 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

Seattle's Rock. 102.5 KZOK, remembering the legend. 1 year ago today is when we lost Ozzy. Today, International Ozzy Osbourne Day. And the beer is out. But what's the real story with it here in the States? I'll break all that down coming up about 15 minutes away, along with other legends. Bad Company, the Black Crowes around the corner on this Wednesday night. 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

0: 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Ozzy Osbourne, remembering him on the one-year anniversary of his passing. Today, they launched in the UK Ozzy Beer, Patient Number 9, which is based off a track from the last album that he did. Now, the thing is, right now, it's available in Europe. It's not here in the States just yet, but there are two companies that will allow it soon to be purchased and shipped to the U.S. There's strict regulations on how this has to happen. So what I would recommend and what everyone that's in the know has told me to tell you is to keep an eye on OzzyBeer.com for updates.
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105 KZOK, Seattle's Rock. If you haven't had a chance to see Ann Wilson's documentary / movie, In My Voice, they had the premiere for that throughout the month of May. It'll be out on streaming services. 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

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It's 102.5 KZOK. You've been wondering what is happening with Pearl Jam. Well, they're going to play together as a unit, as a band, at Eddie Vedder's Ohana Fest. Comes to Southern California. And for now, that's going to be the only show they do. This will be the first since losing their drummer, Matt Cameron, who just up and quit the band. It sounded like it was a pretty sudden thing, as the band has seemingly been caught pretty off guard. Wait till-

Seattle's Rock 102.5 KZOK. Remembering the legend Ozzy Osbourne 1 year after his passing today. A lot of good stuff on my Big Rig blog. If you haven't stepped in tonight, fire up your web browser, head over to our site and hit my Big Rig blog. In my own words, and some classic Ozzy video moments, and a whole lot there that I'm sharing with you. It's good stuff, man. It's Mr. Crowley. It's this Wednesday night.

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Eagles rock. 102.5 KZOK. What's the dumb of the day always takes us in some very special places. I don't know if you saw the story of the man who decided after a couple of beers, some vodkas, that it would be a great idea to break into a Union Pacific train engine at the front of the trains. They had four of them. He climbed into the third one, hung out until the train got started. Then he climbed onto the roof of the diesel locomotive, stripped

0: down butt ass naked and started to dance and train surf. Eventually, he crossed an intersection where people saw him, so they notified police. They were able to notify the train operator who stopped the train. They were able to take the man into custody. He said, you know, I just like my beer, my vodka, and my banjo. Well, he didn't have a banjo, unless that's what he calls his special friend. Because there was no banjo. That would have been the piece de la resistance. I mean, that would have finished it off. Naked man's train surfing with a banjo. Instead of his bad choices on full display, so was everything. Can you imagine that sitting with your kids and the kids are all excited because there's a train coming and then you're like, please tell me that's not a naked man on that train. Oh, good God.
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You still got time if you haven't booked your way onto the Sublime Cruise yet. They're not going to cut off booking for that till like mid-October. So keep listening for those free money chances during the day. Get that $1,000. 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Sublime.com. Their official website has everything on it so you can book on. It is Santeria with a big rig. I don't

102.5 KZOK, Seattle's Rock. Watching our tropical system remnants, Bertha, in the northern Gulf of Mexico, headed for what looks like another Texas landfall. And the good news is, if this thing does move the way they think it might into upper north central Texas, you start taking all that monsoonal moisture, putting it over Colorado and Wyoming and all those places, Utah, that are facing unprecedented droughts, that would definitely be a good thing.

102.5 KZOK, Seattle's Rock. Remembering the Oz Man on this day, his passing 1 year ago today, just a couple weeks removed from that farewell show, Back to the Beginning, which was incredible. A new Ozzy beer that was released today in Europe, not here in the States yet. But details to come on that here in about 15 minutes with

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1: Some of Tom Petty's works that celebrate their 50th anniversary this year have gotten the Dolby Atmos treatment. Studio in California, Los Angeles, is the one taking these albums and remixing them for a whole different sonic experience, to say the least.

Saddles Rock. 102.5 KZOK. Don Henley and the Eagles. Yeah, back to Vegas. They'll be back at the Sphere again. Now we start seeing all the rumors of all these other bands like Rush having conversations. Geddy Lee, Alex Lifeson seem very excited by it. But again, this wouldn't happen until next year. They're on tour this year and into the early part of next year as well. But man, yeah. The visual that comes along with the Sonic, oh, that would be something earth-stopping right there. It's ST.

102.5 KZOK, Seattle's rock. Man, the myth, the legend, the prince of darkness. Ozzy, 1 year ago today, we lost him. We've been honoring him almost every single hour today. And on my blog, a lot of personal reflection about him. Getting to know his music in 1980 was the first time I did it. At the same time, I was discovering AC/DC and all these other bands because my mom was into big band and swing, and my dad was old school 1950s and 60s country music. So, yeah, I was listening to the Devil's Plaything in our house. Mom was not happy, to say the least. Oh, no. It is No More Tears.

0: 102.5 KZOK. 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I don't know if you saw the story of the man who decided after a couple of beers, some vodkas, that it would be a great idea to break into a Union Pacific train engine at the front of the trains. They had four of them. He climbed into the third one, hung out until the train got started. Then he climbed onto the roof of the diesel locomotive, stripped down, butt-ass naked, and started to dance and train surf. Eventually, he crossed an intersection where people saw him, so they notified police. They were able to notify the train operator who stopped the train. They were able to take the man into custody. He said, you know, I just like my beer, my vodka, and my banjo. Well, he didn't have a banjo, unless that's what he calls his special friend. Because there was no banjo. That would have been the piece de la resistance. I mean, that would have finished it off. Naked man train surfing with a banjo. Instead of his bad choices on full display, so was everything. Can you imagine that sitting with your kids and the kids are all excited because there's a train coming and then you're like, please tell me that's not a naked man on that train. Oh, good God.
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It's 102.5 KZOK. 11 o'clock on a Wednesday night, making it feel like it's Friday night, man. The Beasties just do that. You know, Mike D announced his release, his tour info, my Big Rig Rock Report from yesterday. That has everything you need to know when you hit our website. It's the Who.

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I never like using the word anniversary whenever it's involving death, because anniversaries to me are happy. Losing someone like Ozzy Osbourne was not a happy occasion. It was soul-crushing, because we always thought at the end of the world it was going to be him and Keith Richards standing on top of planet Earth going, "Follow us." It just seemed like that's how it was forever going to be. Unfortunately not. It is over the mountain with a big rig.

Yellowstone Ready to Serve Cocktails and 102.5 KZOK. Putting you on the road to see our beautiful parks around the state with $800, a camping kit, Washington State Park Pass. 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

0: Seattle's Rock 102.5 KZOK. Been great watching some of these videos of Jon Bon Jovi and the Madison Square Garden residency, which is going to wrap up here in just a handful of days. I know, seems like it just started and now it's almost over. They go to the UK. Eventually they have the world tour, which is going to take them all over the US. And people keep asking that inevitable question. Well, we're getting ready to celebrate the 40th anniversary of Slippery When Wet here in August. Do you think maybe they make a huge announcement? Nope. Don't even say anymore, because it's not happening. Richie Sambora is not coming back. He's addressed it multiple times in the last several weeks. People have outright asked him, is there nothing left between you two at all? Like any semblance of love, anything? And his two-word answer, and I quote, unfortunately, not.
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Seattle's Rock, 102.5 KZOK. Leave you with the national anthem of classic rock, baby. The legendary Free Bird. It's Big Rig. I'll see you back here tomorrow night at 7.

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102.5 KZOK. Rush and Tom Sawyer. Everybody's raving about that drum fill on that song that Neil Peart created. And Annika Niles nailed it in concert. Fans went crazy. They're talking about going to the Sphere in Las Vegas. Here's Collective Soul.

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0: 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Eddie Money, Ronnie Spector, Take Me Home Tonight, Be My Baby. And this is ZZ Top from their third album, one of their first big hits, LaGrange.
1: Rumors spreading around in that Texas town. About the shack outside LaGrange. You know what I'm talking about. Just let me know if you wanna go to that whole mile on the range. They got a lot of nice girls.

0: Seattle's Rock, 102.5 KZOK. Joan Jett and the Blackhearts, I love rock and roll. And ZZ Top with LaGrange in there, they're touring this year. You know, it's funny, Billy Gibbons had stopped by the station when I was filling in on mornings. And I had to ask him the question because there was always a urban legend that ZZ Top was going to play my high school's prom, though I wasn't in the senior year at that point in time. And so I had to ask him, and he said, well, that's true. You know, they did send a petition to us, and our bass player, Dusty Hill, went to Woodrow Wilson High School in Texas and thought that we had to do this concert because we were kin to Woodrow Wilson High School in Long Beach, California. And they were getting ready to do it. So I said, what happened? And he says, well, you know, we got kind of busy because Tush came out. We had a tour. I said, okay. So then I tried to call the current principal of the school, and he won't return my call. I said, but I have proof. Now, the urban legend is true. I got Billy Gibbons saying so, and he won't return my call. I tried to send it to his email. It got bounced back. What's up with that?
1: Congressional
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102.5 KZOK. Cool song, Linkin Park, In the End. Let's pick up the tempo a little bit, though. Billy Idol is getting inducted to the Rock and Roll Hall of Fame this year with his guitarist, Steve Stevens, White Wedding.

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0: 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Aerosmith, White Wedding. Steven Tyler just said, you know, he's just under 1 year newly sober. I mean, they had cleaned up their act a long time ago when they kind of like took a break, all got clean and sober, and then claimed their rightful place back at the top of rock and roll. And the stuff they were putting out during that era, like Living on the Edge and things like that, were just highly amazing. So I'm glad to see he's working on it again. Once they said, when he used to do his dance across the stage, you know, in the first tour of duty for Aerosmith, when they were probably drinking too hard, he said, I couldn't remember the lyrics, so when I'm doing that thing, I'm reading the lyrics off the floor. Because that's when I knew I needed to do something about it. That was pretty funny, Stephen. He's great, though. I mean, I love Aerosmith, and I hope his voice comes back fully.
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Scorpions working on their musical biopic. Can't wait to see that. It's been around since Rudy Schenker, Michael Schenker's older brother, was 14 years old when he founded the band in Germany. Red Hot Chili Peppers, Under the Bridge with Cope.

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0: 102.5 KZOK. That's Pete Townsend, Let My Love Open the Door. I ran into him after all these years again at the, they were doing a premiere of Quadrophenia as a rock ballet, which I thought was absolutely brilliant. But he's like a musical genius. And I said hi to him and I said, we've met before. He goes, yes, we have. You're still doing radio? I said, yeah. But when I met him the first time was when they were doing their final tour in the early 80s. In the early 80s, that was their final tour. And then they just recently did their final tour. Now, it's amazing how long they went longer than the 80s when they were going to break up.
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13: On August 4th, 1962, Marilyn Monroe died. Then the rumors started, and she died again. And now, we're going to set the record straight and learn about the way Marilyn Monroe actually died. The third way. I'm Jake Brennan, and on my podcast, Hollywoodland, I revisit some of the biggest stories from Hollywood history, separating the myths people want to believe from the reality underneath.

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Here's the only band to play our iHeartRadio Music Festival two times, but with two completely different personalities. You probably know what I'm talking about. Bad Boys once, Nice Guys and Gentlemen second time. When I come around.

Seattle's Rock, 102.5 KZOK. Aerosmith, JD's Got a Gun. Steven Tyler played at iHeartRadio Music Festival twice. 2011, the first one. Then he brought the whole band back for the second one. From the early 70s.

0: 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Before that, Stuck in the Middle with You. Jerry Rafferty's band, Steeler's Wheel. He also did that song, Baker Street, with the great sax bridge in it. But I'm thinking about, that was always, you know, when I was, you know, a prepubescent teenager growing up, I'd hear that on the radio and say, oh, that's a very nice, uplifting, sunshiny song. And then Quentin Tarantino kind of got a hold of it and put it in the middle of Reservoir Dogs and had a terrorizing scene in there with Michael Madsen, a straight-edge razor with a guy tied up in a chair. And he says, he ever heard K-Billy Radio and the sound of the 70s? He turns it on, that song comes on, he goes, mm-mm. He starts twirling around and dancing with the straight edge. You know, what a loss. We lost Michael Madsen, but he was one of the most terrorizing actors I've ever seen.
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0: 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Nickelback, How You Remind Me. I'm Mark Coppola. Cope here. Let's do a ballad from Guns N' Roses.
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0: 102.5 KZOK, Seattle's Rock. Bon Jovi, Living on a Prayer. Mid-80s, man. We're all on fire with all the Bon Jovi work that they were doing. I think they're great. What's great for me to see is that John Bon Jovi, who about 4 years ago underwent some vocal surgery, didn't know if he was going to sing again or not, decided to do 9 shows at the New York metro area's Madison Square Garden, the legendary stadium. And after the first couple of shows, he goes, so far, so good. And they're off and running, and now they're touring other places in the world. That was a great test. I mean, if you can't pull off Madison Square Garden, as so many bands have done, then you want to continue the tour. But he did. And he knocked it out of the stadium. Well, the arena.
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Fire. I heard this is one of my boss's, Big E's, favorite band.

102.5 KZOK, Seattle's Rock. Here's a band that's playing our iHeartRadio Music Festival in September this year. I like them a lot. The Goo Goo Dolls. This is Iris. It's an alt-rock power ballad, I call it. And you're with Coke.

0: hit wonder Europe. It comes. I mean, every karaoke bar, that's like one of the number one songs everybody sings. What are we counting down to now, though? I mean, we had Taylor Swift, Travis Kelce wedding. We had the end of NBA finals. We had the World Cup ended last weekend with Spain over Argentina, 1-0. What are we counting down to now? We're right in the middle of summer, so there's nothing to count down to yet.
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They're working on new music. They are. Yeah, should be out. Well, maybe by the end of the year if we get lucky.

Seattle's Rock, 102.5 KZOK, Three Doors Down, Kryptonite. First hit for that band. They wrote it in like middle school or junior high school. You know, what they did was the guy was tapping it out on the desk with, what were they called? The real thick pencils. They weren't number twos. That's the standard pencil. I think they were number ones where the lead was really thick, you know? And he used those as drumsticks and wrote that march beat at the beginning, and the song was born around that. 102.5 KZOK, Seattle's Rock. Boston, Peace of Mind from their first album. 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

happy Thursday. It's 102.5 KZOK. I'm Tanner. I always get a little boost of energy on a Thursday. You know, because it's Friday Eve. I get excited the weekend's almost here. Then I realize, oh, I should probably get some work done. I've done nothing this week. And I know tomorrow I'm definitely going to phone it in, so I should probably do something today. It's a productive work day for me. It's KZOK with Pearl Jam.

0: 13 chances today to get a grand in your hands on 102.5 KZOK. 9 o'clock is your next one. And you can score $1,000 just like Alex did, man. How's that feel?
1: Oh, my goodness. I love iHeartRadio. Thank you so much. And I'm feeling great.
0: Nice. Oh, what are you going to do with $2,000?
1: I'm going to use $1,000. My daughter is getting married, and I'm going to use it on a gift for her wedding.
0: Oh, that's a good idea, man. Just don't get her a Roomba. I think it'll just bounce around your house and smear dog poop into the carpet. It's a very terrible gift.

0: to the Reds again yesterday, 5-3. They're going to take the night off. And tomorrow they're going to take it on the Rangers. The game's going to start at 5:05. Go Manners. It's 102.5 KZOK. I'm Tanner. It is time for another stand-up clip of the day. And today's clip comes from comedian Tom Papa.
1: Brad Pitt and Angelina Jolie, right? That was the perfect couple. We were all supposed to emulate. It's two perfect people in this relationship. Look at that life. Your life. Your simple life. So much better. You don't want that life. Marriage. Over. Good. They deserved it. That was arrogance. Take two perfect people, put it in one relationship. It's not going to work. You want your marriage to last? You need a little funny looking in it. No, you need to look across the table and think, where are you going to go?
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0: Hails yeah, man. Journey's Final Frontier Tour is going to roll through Climate Pledge Arena in September. And if you want to be there, 7:30 this morning, I've got some for you on KZOK.

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Welcomes Journey's Final Frontier Tour to Climate Pledge Arena in September. If you want to go, we got some free tickets for you. I got them in less than 10 minutes right here on KZOK.

Let's get you some free Journey tickets. It's 102.5 KZOK. I'm Tanner. Journey will be taking over Climate Pledge Arena for the last time. It's their final tour, September 21st. You know, it's crazy because some of the guys in the band really hate each other. Like Jonathan Kane, the keyboard player, and Neil Sean. Not big fans of each other, so much so that they're, you know, suing each other while they're on tour. And it got so bad, I don't know if it's still this way, but at one point they had bodyguards guarding the doors while they were on stage. So they didn't have, like, people go in there going through their stuff. Like, it was nasty. Yet they'd still be on tour together. I don't know, it's crazy. Anyway, today's keyword to win is touching. Touching is today's keyword. Send me a talkback message right now through our iHeartRadio app. Download it for your cell phone if you don't have it. And once you have the KZOK streaming, press the microphone button. Say the keyword touching, and you could score free tickets from 102.5 KZOK.

0: So does a bear break into your car in the middle of the night while you're sleeping? Apparently, yes. It's Seattle's Rock, 102.5 KZOK. I'm Tanner. This poor guy's car, man. Listen to this.
1: Talk about a rude awakening. A bear somehow broke into a car and got locked inside. So a Colorado man did what any of us would do, right?
0: What? Call animal control or just kill it with your bare hands yourself?
1: Wrong. He used a long rope to free the animal.
2: A bear got stuck in a car and locked himself in last night. And I heard honking all night. Thought it was a crazy neighbor. And it was just this guy sitting on the horn.
1: Yeah, I wouldn't do that. Now, once the man opened the door, the bear took off into the woods. The intruder damaged every side panel in that vehicle and even set off the driver's side airbag.
0: Oh, man, that car's jacked. I feel bad for that dude. Insurance covers that, though, right? I mean, if a bear breaks in it, or is that just like an act of God? I would hope they would cover it. Like, there's a bear poop in the back seat. I got a half-deployed airbag. You guys got to help me out.
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And that song's got one of the most iconic riffs of all time. And apparently Jack White originally wanted that song to be used as a James Bond film theme. That was the original idea, but now they just chant it in stadiums. But I'd take that. How many people can say, yeah, they chant my songs at games? Yeah, whatever. It's 102.5 KZOK.

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It's Tanner. So the Rolling Stones have finally tied the Beatles. You know, it took a few years, but they got there. Yeah, they are now matched with the Beatles for 15 albums to debut at number one in the UK. 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

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It's the easiest $1,000 you'll ever make. 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
2: So have you ever gone thrift store shopping and purchased something that was, you know, super cheap to get at the thrift store, but really it was valuable as hell? 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In Seattle's Rock, 102.5 KZOK. I'm Tanner. I asked because this team down in Oregon, down in Portland, actually, his name is Quinn Brown. So he's at a Goodwill and paid $3 for like an old Lakers jacket. Turns out it was owned by a super famous person and he sold it for thousands. 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
3: A Los Angeles Lakers jacket found by a teenager at a thrift store just sold at auction for nearly $90,000. 19-year-old Quinn Brown first spotted the jacket in someone else's arms at a Hillsboro, Oregon Goodwill. Jeez. Now, when that person changed their mind about buying it, Brown couldn't believe his luck. It only cost $3. The jacket turned out to have been worn by Hall of Famer Wilt Chamberlain during the NBA Finals back in 1972.
2: That is pretty rad. He got it for $3. Oh, man. That person who, like, if they ever saw that on the news, like, wait, that was me. Oh, what am I doing here, though? Like, I should be at Goodwill digging through bins.
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Right, make sure that your cell phone is within arm's reach or you're close to a computer, because coming up next, we want to put a grand in your hand. $1,000. 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

All right, the Mariners fell to the Reds again yesterday. They're going to be taking the day off. And then tomorrow, they're going to be playing the Rangers. Game's going to start at 5:05. Go Mariners. Happy Thursday. 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

Well, it looks like a RoboCop reboots is coming to Amazon Prime. Yeah, it's not a movie. It's going to be a TV show, which I kind of like that idea more. You know, the Aliens TV show was really good. I don't know if you saw that. The It TV show. I feel like, you know, writing a really good story, making it look cool, stretching it out, might be way better. So we'll see. RoboCop coming to Amazon soon. It's 102.5 KZOK.

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0: Well, it should be mostly cloudy today in Seattle, around 75 degrees. Tomorrow, man, Friday's looking nice, sunny, around 77. I love that. It's Seattle's Rock, 102.5 KZOK. It's Tanner. It's time for another stand-up clip of the day. Today's clip is from comedian Tom Papa.
1: Brad Pitt and Angelina Jolie, right? That was the perfect couple. We were all supposed to emulate. It's two perfect people in this relationship. Look at that life. Your life, your simple life, so much better. You don't want that life. Marriage, over. Good. They deserved it. That was arrogance. Take two perfect people, put it in one relationship. It's not going to work. You want your marriage to last? You need a little funny looking in it. No, you need to look across the table and think, where are you going to go?
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Your chance at $1,000. Don't thank me yet. You haven't won anything yet. Your keyword is coming up right after Peter Frampton. Get that keyword in over KZOK.

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Court in here with you. $1,000 could be yours. Maybe you want to get yourself a Jimothy tattoo. Everybody's getting Jimothy tattoos now. Keyword this hour is fun. F-U-N, fun. Go have some fun getting stabbed by needles over and over. Get yourself a Jimothy tattoo.

102.5 KZOK. So, of course, the rumor has it that the explosive diarrhea problem is coming from Taco Bell. Mostly from their lettuce. And I guess now Taco Bell is offering lettuce-free deals where you can get, like, an enchilada for a buck. Would you be willing to risk explosive diarrhea for a buck? That's the real question. Will this work? It's 102.5

0: Seattle's Rock 102.5 KZOK. So a decent chance that a whole bunch of geeky stuff is going to happen here over the next couple of days because San Diego Comic-Con starts today. This is the place where, like, all the movie studios will go to show off their you know, superhero movie trailers and all that kind of stuff. And so over the next couple of days, you're probably going to see all sorts of new trailers, new announcements for you know, Star Wars movies, superhero movies, all that kind of stuff. It's all coming up. Just prepare yourself. If you are geek averse, if that is something you do not like, just prepare yourself for the onslaught of geekiness over the next several days.
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0: 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Your chance at $1,000 coming up after the top of the hour. Be like Brenda. Brenda got herself $1,000.
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o'clock, 102.5 KZOK. So, of course, Torchlight Parade coming up here on Saturday. If you want to pay somebody to hold your spot there along the parade route, $1,000 would be more than enough to have somebody hold your spot, I would imagine. 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

So it's official. The only winner of Stephen Colbert getting kicked off of the air is Jimmy Kimmel. Apparently, Jimmy Kimmel has had his best ratings since his show launched in 2003. All of Colbert's listeners came over to Kimmel. It's

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0: Seattle's Rock, 102.5 KZOK. Well, now that it's not quite so hot, camping sounds good again. Yesterday did not sound as good. Today sounds better. So if you want to do a little camping, but maybe you don't have the gear or the cash, make sure you're listening to Ashley this afternoon right around 4:30. 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

0: $1,000. Be like Randall. Randall got his $1,000.
1: Yeah! I knew it, man. It was the end of the workday. I just got able to get back on the radio. I knew it, man. I've been listening all day. I was just like, oh, don't let me miss this last one. And I knew it, man.
0: He knew it. You could know it, too. $1,000. Right now, it's Ozzy on KZOK.

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So maybe you have a summer trip plan that you haven't quite figured out how to pay for yet. $1,000 is going to help with that. 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

Seattle's Rock 102.5 KZOK. So, of course, there was a Top Gun 2, and somehow it was good. So Tom Cruise is like, hey, let's make sequels of all of my old movies. So I guess there's going to be a Days of Thunder sequel. That's the race car driver, Cole Trickle. So he's in the process of putting that together. Probably take a couple of years before it comes out in theaters.

0: Seattle's Rock on a 2.5 KZOK. So Journey says that they're wrapping it up. We will see if that's true. They are on their final Frontier tour. Their lead singer apparently is done. He just can't do it anymore, and he wants out. The rest of the band, I think, have been fighting and suing each other so much that it's probably time for them to hang it up. But we'll see if they actually do. But they are going to be playing Seattle one last time, September 21st, Climate Pledge Arena. If you'd like to try and score some tickets for that show, tomorrow morning, Tanner has your shot. 7:30 tomorrow morning, he'll give you a keyword. 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

0: Seattle's Rock, 102.5 KZOK, Court in here with you. I like giving $1,000 to people who are excited to win $1,000. Like Jill, she is very excited.
1: Yeah. Oh my gosh, I am so happy. Thank you so much. Oh gosh, it means so much to me.
0: That's what I'm talking about right there. She's happy, and you could be happy. You could be that happy. Keyword for you coming up right after Metallica that could score you $1,000. 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

Crazy. Okay, yeah, big corn spill this morning there by JBLM. I don't know if you ran into that traffic. A load of ears of corn all over the freeway. I would imagine most of those ears of corn now are corn syrup because they got smashed.

0: 102.5 KZOK Court in here. So if you're looking for something fun to do with the kids this weekend, of course, the Washington Midsummer Renaissance Fair going on there at Sky Meadows in Snohomish. It's going every weekend until August 16th. So all of the stuff that you expect at your typical Ren fairs, you know, there's going to be jousting and all that kind of stuff. A lot of m'lady and m'lords kind of stuff going on. If you want to come in costume, that is more than welcome. They actually encourage you to come in some sort of costume, just kind of blend in with everybody else. You don't have to, but it helps. And of course, there's other stuff like archery, axe throwing, foam sword battles, all that kind of stuff. Got to get your tickets, though. Get them at Washington Fair, FAIRE.com.
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1: 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Court in here with you. Another chance for you to win that $1,000 coming up just after the top of the hour. 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

0: It's Seattle's Rock, 102.5 KZOK. Court in here with you. $1,000 could be yours. Katie got her $1,000.
1: That is amazing.
0: I sound a little sarcastic there. I don't think you have to sound so sarcastic.
1: Thank you so much.
0: Yeah, that's better. $1,000 could be yours. You can be sarcastic about it if you want. You got the $1,000. 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

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Have you done anything with your summer yet? Like anything at all? Like aside from going to work and then coming home and then staring at the television. Anything else? 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Take the kids to Great Wolf Lodge or whatever you want to do. I don't care. Just get out of the house. 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

102.5 KZOK, Seattle's Rock. Whether it's artificial or actual, we lack all intelligence here. Guaranteed human.

It's Seattle's Rock 102.5 KZOK. Court in here with you. So yeah, looks like City Light is going to go ahead and raise their rates by almost 10% starting in January. You pay about 10 bucks more a month on your electric bill. And then in 2028, that rate's going to increase again. So heads up. Power rates are about to go up starting in 2027. 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

0: Seattle's Rock, 102.5, KZOK, Seafair is here. So this weekend, on Saturday, you've got the Torchlight Parade. That's going there along the waterfront in downtown Seattle. And then next weekend, you've got the Seafair weekend with the Blue Angels. You've got the hydroplane races. You got all that stuff. If you want tickets to any of that, go to seafair.org. That's where you go to get your tickets for the Blue Angels and hydroplane races and everything else Seafair related.
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1: Seattle's Rock 102.5 KZOK. My name's Court. I'm out of here. Ashley Ryan taking over next. She has another chance for you to win that $800, the camping gear that's coming up here at 4:30. And then just after the top of the hour, another chance for you to win $1,000. Right now it's the police on KZOK. Rocks!

Journey with Any Way You Want It. It's 102.5 KZOK. We are living in such a modern era. Any Way You Want It. That's basically what Microsoft Copilot has done for me today. One of my jobs, I have to put out the Kraken schedule to broadcast affiliates, and I had way too much fun with Copilot today, just getting it to do anything and everything I wanted it to. Maybe I don't hate technology as much as I thought I did. Uh-oh.

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I am really, really picky about how I want things formatted. I had to go back and make like 50 requests to finally get it how I wanted. And at the end of the day, I don't know if it saved me any time, but it sure was fun. 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Early.

Okay, so my Microsoft Copilot saga actually continues. I just went to look at things before I send it out, and all of the times are wrong. They're all AM. We don't have any cracking games starting at 6:40 AM. I can guarantee you that. So now I don't know if I have to redo it all on my own or if I can get it to reformat it, because I don't know where it pulled these times from in the first place. I'm now shaking my fist at technology. 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

0: Okay, so I decided to give Copilot one more chance, and I said, all your times are wrong. And it said, you're right. Actually, the conversion was off. So here you go. And then it corrected it, but it didn't correct it. Now it says our home opener, actually our season opener, is at 3 a.m. I will not be awake to watch the Kraken home opener on October 1st at 3 a.m. Will you? So I asked, basically now I'm talking to Microsoft Copilot like it's a real person. And I said, the first game is at 6 p.m. You have it at 3 a.m. Where did you get these times? And I'm expecting a real answer. So we'll see what happens. This is why I know. See, you just got to trust yourself. You know what else you can trust, though? I will say this, as far as technology goes, the iHeartRadio app. It will not let you down. 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

Seattle's Rock, it's 102.5 KZOK. I'm Ashley Ryan. Hey, South Sounders, if you are hanging out and about this weekend, I'm going to be at the Armed Services Lakewood YMCA on Saturday in partnership with Navy Federal Credit Union, supporting the food assistance and children's waiting room from noon.

Again, no one wants to win the Mega Millions or the Powerball. I have no idea what is going on. There was no winner in last night's $567 million Powerball jackpot, so that goes to almost $600 million for Friday's drawing. And then Saturday night, Mega Millions up to $743 million. Oh, I could fix my carpets and then some. It's Seattle's Rock 102.5 KZOK. There's some.

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0: Oh, your Rock the Parks road trip song of the day is coming up at 4:30. 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They're awesome. 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And they're giving you a chance to win $800 worth of camping cash. So there you go. All you got to do is listen for that road trip song of the day. It is coming up at 4:30. 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

It is pretty nice that today was a lot cooler, I will say. I was hoping for some rain, so I didn't have to water all my plants in the yard, but I'll take the 70s over 94, whatever it was yesterday. And there is rain in the forecast on the weather app, but that'll probably change in an hour. That's the way those things work. You don't even know what's going on in the current moment on a weather app. It's Seattle's Rock 102.5 KZOK.

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I'm trying to do with Microsoft Copilot for the Kraken Audio Network. Not going very well because all the times were wrong. It's trying valiantly to figure out the current times, but it cannot. So I think I will have to go in and manually enter the times, but at least the rest of it's done. Still took me probably just as long as it would have to enter it myself, but yay, technology. Can you tell? I had a clenched jaw there. 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

0: 102.5 KZOK, Seattle's Rock. It's Ashley Ryan, and we want you to enjoy our parks thanks to our friends at Yellowstone Ready to Serve Cocktails, which means it is time for your Rock the Parks road trip song of the day. 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